0: 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Willkommen zu Hause.
1: Greetings, loved ones. 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

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Antenne Landau,

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I'm slowly drifting, and it feels like I'm drowning, pulling against the stream.

Better days are coming, if no one told you. I hate to hear you crying over the phone, dear. For 7 years running, you've been a soldier. But better days are coming, better days are coming for you. So when the night feels like forever.

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Guess I still feel the same. 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Some scars you can't erase, babe. Guess you still feel the same.

Die KI-Musiknacht bei Antenne Landau. Promises are always made. 10 soldiers on the front parade. 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